The devil went down to Georgia. He was looking for a soul to steal. He was in a bind because he was way behind and he was willing to make a deal. When he came across this young man sewing on a fiddle and playing it hot, and the devil jumped up on a hickory stump and said, "Boy, let me tell you what. I guess you didn't know it, but I'm a fiddle player too. And if you'd care to take a dare, I'll make a bet with you. Now, you play pretty good fiddle, boy, but give the devil his due. I bet a fiddle of gold against your soul because I think I'm better than you.

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And he laid that golden fiddle on the ground at Johnny's feet. Johnny said, "Devil, just come on back if you ever want to try again. I done told you once, you son of a bitch, I'm the

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We hide our keys under the mat and tell our friends to come on in. We throw our parties on a porch, yes we do. We like our whiskey straight, our drinking game, the one always leads.

0: 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You remember that song with Hank and Waylon?
1: The Conversation, yeah.
0: That's right.
1: Oh, yeah. Hank, let's talk about your daddy.
2: Tell me how your mama loved that man. Just break out a bottle horse.
1: I'll tell you about the drifting cowboy band.
3: Hit Country.
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0: I got her back.
1: It's country.
2: It's country.
1: Through the weekend and the awesome country.